0: Yes, sir.
1: Come on, let's have a drink.
0: You will, sir.
1: It's 2:45. There's no one in the place except you and me. Set them up, Joe. You know, John, I got a little story that you ought to know. Wait till you hear about this. We're drinking, my friend, to the end of a brief episode. I'm telling you, that's what happened. Make it one for my baby, one more for the road. Here's to you.
2: I got the routine.
1: Oh, no, you too?
2: So drop another nickel in the machine. Man, I'm feeling so bad.
1: Wow.
2: I wish you'd make the music dream inside. I could tell you a lot.
1: You too, right?

0: Let's have another drink. Bartender, fill it up again, will you? That's how it goes. John, I know you're getting very anxious to close.
1: You don't know me well enough.

The good life. It lets you hide all the sadness you feel. Sing it, Billy.

lucky streak. When we out together, dancing cheek to cheek. Oh, I'd love to climb to mountain, reach the highest peak. But it doesn't thrill me half as much as dancing cheek to cheek. Oh, I'd love to go out fishing in a river or a creek, but I don't enjoy it half as much

0: Thanks for watching. If you'd like to see more great videos, please subscribe. And if you'd like to see some more of Bria's work,
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Hey, it's Scott Browning, and I've got some very exciting news for you guys. We are going to be announcing our very first tour dates pretty soon, which means that I'm going to be bringing Postmodern Jukebox to play in places that are not my living room. Although maybe I'll make it look like my living room. I don't know if there's a way to do that. Anyway, if you're interested in signing up for our mailing list, you can go to postmodernjukebox.com. I promise to only send you new videos, tour dates, and chain letters. No, not chain letters. Ignore that last part. I'll see you next week.

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Love is now the stardust of yesterday, the music of

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0: I didn't screw it up, did I? Okay, but here's another one I could screw up.
1: What is it?
0: Am I gonna do this by myself?
1: Do it by yourself.
0: Okay, well, I think I'll try it in a different key. I'll try it in the normal key.
1: Yeah.
0: If it sounds bad, these people are just gonna have to wait.

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I'm Mr. Lova Lova. Girl. Mr. Lova Lova. I'm Mr. Lova Lova. She call me Mr. Bombastic. Tell me fantastic. Touch me on me box. She says I'm Mr. Romantic. Call me fantastic. Touch me on me box. She says I'm Mr. Smooth. Just like a silk, soft and cuddly, hug me up like a quilt. I'm a lyrical lover, now take me thin or filled with my sexual feelings.

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You and me are thrifty, so go all you can eat. Fill up your bag and I fill up your plate. We talk for hours and hours about the sweet and the sour and how your family's doing okay. And